0: Jason from Orlando, Florida. You are listening to Radio Pula.
1: Okay. Let me tell you the story of that guy. First you loved,

0: 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Moving, doing it, you know. Can I count it out?
1: Go ahead.

0: 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I got mine, don't worry about his. Get up,
1: get on up,
0: stay on the scene.
1: Get on up,
0: like a sex machine.
1: Get on up,
0: get up,
1: get on up,
0: get up,
1: get on up.
0: Bobby, can I take him to the bridge?
1: Go ahead.
0: Take him on to the bridge.
1: Take him to the bridge.
0: Moving, doing it, you know.
1: Yeah.
0: Can I count it off?
1: Go ahead.

0: one more time from the top. Can we hit it again one more time? One more time. Let's hit it and quit.
1: Go ahead.
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1: Yeah.
0: Can